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song with such a great groove on it. Father John Misty off the Mahesh Mashana album, She Cleans Up on 91.7 KXT. It was Call before that, and the Happiest of Fridays to you. Congratulations, you made it the weekends here. I'm Jackson Wisdorf here with you till midnight. A lot of great tunes heading your way. But before we get back into them, just want to remind you that all of these tunes are only possible because of listeners like you who support KXT, or 100% funded by the North Texas community and those who stream from all over the world. 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And let's keep it moving with a real earworm from Alex Amen. It's off a new record called Son of Amen, California Blues on 91.7 KXT.

brother duo at Hermanos Gutierrez on 91.7 KXT. Getting a little help from Leon Bridges on the vocals, Elegantly Wasted. You can catch them at the Southside Ballroom October 20th. They're playing as part of the KXT Presents series. Some Courtney Barnett before that, and Alex Amon from the new record Son of Amon started things off. California Blues, that's a real earworm. Been digging that tune as of late. And a great diversity of sound in that block. Something that you come to expect on KXT every time you tune in. You're always going to hear something good. Whether it's a new track or something from right here in our own backyard, a deep cut you haven't heard in a few years, KXT's always got your back, and that's why we're asking you to have ours and support the music you love right now. 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And here's some music from Mariachi El Bronx. It's off their first album in over a decade, Bandoleros on 91.7 KXT.

0: Beautiful Stevie Wonder on 91.7 KXT off Inner Visions. There's Living for the City. And Mariachi El Bronx before that, from their first album in over a decade, Mariachi El Bronx 4 came out a few months ago, Bandoleros. And support for KXT on this Friday night, it comes from you, our listeners, of course, and from the Longhorn Ballroom. Tonight, starting at 8 o'clock, Tusk, the classic tribute to Fleetwood Mac. 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Additional funding coming from the Sid Richardson Museum at Fort Worth Sundance Square, open to the public daily, now on display. Russell's Retreat explores works made by the cowboy artist during summers at Glacier National Park in Montana. And we've got more music heading your way in just a little bit, including some more homegrown tunes, one from Elena Kay out of Dallas here in a sec, as well as so much more on Listener Power 91.7 KXT.
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post-punk band Cardinals out of Cork, Ireland dropped that tune on their record Masquerade last year. Barbed Wire on 91.7 KXT was garbage before that, and some homegrown tunes started things off. Elena Kay's single that dropped a few years back, Damn Sure. And speaking of homegrown tunes, KXT loves any opportunity to present some homegrown music, so that's why we're excited to be a part of the second annual Louder Than Stigma Fest. It's a night of music, mental health, and community, Saturday, September 19th at the Kessler Theater. And the night features some homegrown artists, including the Cayuga All-Stars starting the night and Ty Harris headlining. For more information, head to kxt.org and also check out that concert calendar while you're there. A whole lot of great shows happening in North Texas in the near future. 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And here's some great music for a Friday night. The new project of Sturgill Simpson, Johnny Blue Skies and the Dark Clouds. It's Situation on 91.7 KXT.

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Before that, Johnny Blue Skies and the Dark Clouds, Sturgill Simpson's latest project. That one from the record that saw a physical-only release earlier this year, Mutiny After Midnight, Situation. 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And we're making our way towards the 8 o'clock hour. Let's hear some more homegrown tunes. A new one from Paul Schaldow to Dallas now, Between Two Cities on 91.7 KXT.

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Blondie and one off their self-titled 76 debut, Ex-Offender on 91.7 KXT. Curtis Harding from a record that dropped last year, Departures and Arrivals before that, The Power. And welcome to the 8 o'clock hour on this Friday night. Hope you're doing all right. I'm Jackson Wisdorf, ringing in the weekend, celebrating with a lot of great tunes till midnight, including one of my favorite Eurythmics tracks here in just a sec. But first, duo you can catch at the House of Blues later in September on the 30th. It's Rodrigo y Gabriela and a new one, Our Home on 91.7 KXT.

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Gorillaz featuring Bizarrap, Kara Jackson, and Anushka Shankar. Not even close to the insane amount of guest features on that record, The Mountain. You're at Orange County on 91.7 KXT. Of course, Gorillaz coming to town in October, playing with Little Sims, Deltron 3030 at Dickies Arena in Fort Worth. KXT's really excited to be a part of that. I'm really excited to go to it. I hope you are too, and I also hope you got a ticket. It's officially sold out. Before that, the Eurythmics. Sweet Dreams Are Made of This gets all the attention on that record, understandably. Not a bad song, but that's always been my favorite Eurythmics track, Love is a Stranger. Rodrigo y Gabriela with new music started things off. Our Home, they're also coming to North Texas soon, September 30th. Catch them at the House of Blues. And just in that block, two bands that KXT is presenting when they come to North Texas with completely different sounds really tells you a lot about how much KXT loves music. We're a music lover radio station. We know you love this music as much as we do, and that's why we're excited you're here digging it with us. And that's why we're also asking you to support this music. 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It just takes a couple of minutes to help KXT out so much to continue putting on these shows across North Texas, doing things like public music meetings, live sessions, playing music on the air. 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It's 877-469-3135. And here's some more new music. It's Little Barry. Shout out to Leslie James, who turned me on to this band recently, from a record called Gravity Freeze. More Bad Miles of Road on 91.7 KXT.

0: song Tom Odell released last year, Don't Let Me Go, on 91.7 KXT. Some big star before that from 74's Radio City. It was September Girls. And some new music out of the UK from Little Barry started things off. More Bad Miles of Road. And support for KXT on this Friday night, it comes from you, our listeners, of course, and from Rodeo Goat, serving the Addison area on Midway Road off Beltline with craft burgers, draft beer, loaded fries, and an outdoor patio. 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Additional funding coming from the Kessler Theater, presenting funk group Don Was and the Pan Detroit Ensemble Friday, October 2nd, and Latin rock artist El Castillo with Guy Forsyth Saturday, October 8th. Tickets at thekessler.org. And speaking of the Kessler Theater, on the way, got an artist that's going to be there October 17th as part of the KXT Present series. Devin Gilfillian from the new record Time Will Tell coming up in just a sec on Listener Power 91.7 KXT.
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Smile Smile on 91.7 KXT. It was Truth on Tape, a little Tom Petty before that. And Devin Gilfillian from the new album Time Will Tell started things off, Black Dog Rabbit Hole. 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One's really stripped down, one's got the full band. Whole spectrum of Devin Gilfillian sound under the live sessions tab at KXT.org. And things like the live sessions are only possible because of listeners like you. 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And we really like doing that and would love to continue doing it. 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It's 877-469-3135. And here's another artist that was in our KXT studios a few years back, Danielle Ponder. This one was really special. It was in the KXT control room. I had goosebumps on my arm the entire time. I was standing like 3 feet away from her. Her voice is so incredible. This cuts off the new Everything Has Changed record, Sun and Moon on 91.7 KXT.

Screaming Eagle of Soul, Charles Bradley, and the Black Sabbath cover, Changes, on 91.7 KXD. Arlo Parks before that, and Devotion. You can catch Arlo at the Granada Theater here in just a couple weeks, September 9th, as part of the KXD Present series. And new music from Danielle Ponder started things off, Sun and Moon, from an upcoming record called Everything Has Changed. Danielle was in our KXD studios a few years ago. 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Her voice is just so incredible. 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And we're making our way towards the 9 o'clock hour. That means Under the Covers is right around the corner. But to get us there, a band you can catch September 12th at the Pavilion at Toyota Music Factory alongside La Loam and now recently added the Womack Sisters. It's happening as part of the KXD Presents series. I can't wait for this show. Here's These Sacred Souls and Any Old Fool on 91.7 KXD.

KKXTHD, Dallas, Fort Worth, Den, and streaming worldwide on the web at KXT.org and on the KXT app. 9 o'clock on this Friday night, so let's go into the covers. I'm Jackson Wisdorf tonight with a classic from Bauhaus. This one was not included on the original release of their 1982 record, The Sky's Gone Out, but came out on the reissue, and it's a fantastic rendition of a tune David Bowie originally released in 1972, or I guess I should say Ziggy Stardust released in 1972 off the classic record The Rise and Fall of Ziggy Stardust and the Spiders from Mars. David Bowie was good at a lot of things, especially committing to the bit. I always found the Ziggy Stardust era so interesting, and for a band like Bauhaus, who kind of stayed more on the dark end of the musical spectrum, didn't really tap into that whimsy as much. It's fun hearing them covering this track, and it's like it was made for them. So let's go ahead and give it a spin and hear from Bauhaus with the David Bowie classic Ziggy Stardust on Under the Covers on Listener Power 91.7 KXT.

Margo Price and some great advice. Don't let the bastards get you down on 91.7 KXT. Before that, we went under the covers with Bauhaus, the goth rock legends from the reissue of their 1982 record, The Sky's Gone Out. A fantastic rendition of a tune David Bowie released in 72 on the rise and fall of Ziggy Stardust and the Spiders from Mars. Ziggy Stardust. Such a great track, and I'd say perfect for Under the Covers. Listen for it Monday through Friday, 9 a.m. and p.m. It's a new cover song for every morning and evening, and you don't want to miss it because Benji and myself always got some good stuff queued up for you. And I'm Jackson Wisdorf, here with you for a few more hours till midnight on this Friday. And before we get back into the music, I just want to ask for your support so we can keep playing all this music on the FM airwaves in North Texas. 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And here's some new solo material from Matt Berninger of The National, changing the sound up a little bit on this tune, Martini Mi Fatso on 91.7 KXT.

Phoebe Bridgers on 91.7 KXT. Lost Boys, that one from the new album Lost Weekend, a record that's been gaining a lot of steam recently. Phoebe's touring on it October 17th at Dickies Arena, a show that's sold out super fast. Before that, The Specials, A Message to You, Rudy. The classic, produced by Elvis Costello, actually a cover of an old Danny Livingstone track from 1967. The Specials put it out on their 79 self-titled debut. And some new solo material for Matt Berninger of The National. Martini Me Fatso started things off. That's a really interesting track. Doesn't really sound like The National. Doesn't really sound like other projects Matt's done in the past. So maybe we're witnessing a new sound from Matt Berninger. Excited to see what comes next. But next, right now, to keep the music going, switching things up a little bit with a tune off ASAP Rocky's latest record, Don't Be Dumb, Punk Rocky on 91.7 KXT.

0: A little wink and a nod to the hometown of the artist featured on that track, Veronica Camille Ratliff out of South Memphis with Bad, Bad, Not Good and Found a Light, Beale Street on 91.7 KXT. Bob Dylan before that, and one from ASAP Rocky's new record, Don't Be Dumb, started things off, Punk Rocky. 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And more music heading your way in just a little bit, including some more homegrown tunes. A great one, Abraham Alexander out of Fort Worth, dropped last year on the way, as well as so much more in a second. 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

Steven Sanchez on 91.7 KXT. Sweet Love. It was Pearl Jam before that, and Fort Worth's own Abraham Alexander started things off. Great single that came out last year. Another love song. Great block of music with some homegrown tunes, something new, something classic. 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

Detroit Cobras on 91.7 KXT doing the Cha-Cha Twist. Nude Party before that off their Midnight Manor record, and J. Jerome 87 started things off, the moniker of Joe Newman of Alt-J, and one off his debut solo record, The Canyon. And we're making our way towards the 10 o'clock hour. That means it came from the crates coming up here pretty soon. But first, let's hear one from US3, the legendary jazz rap group out of the UK. This one's from an upcoming record called Snap, Crackle, and Bop. Cool Cat on 91.7 KXT.

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classic from Candy Staton on 91.7 KXT. He Called Me Baby. Title track to Beck's new record, Ride Lonesome, before that. And it's a little after 10 o'clock on this Friday night. That means it's time for It Came From the Crate, your nightly exploration into songs found via the art of digging a record stores near and far. I'm Jackson Wisdorf, and funding for It Came From the Crate on KXT comes from Josie Records. Counting down the final days of summer on Labor Day weekend with new releases, collector vinyls, CDs, turntables, and more at all Dallas area locations. 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And tonight I got a real groover for you. It's from a record I actually played yesterday during our all vinyl marathon. Not the same track though, but a fantastic compilation called Doing It in Lagos, Boogie Pop and Disco in 1980s Nigeria. It's a quadruple LP filled with some incredible Nigerian pop and disco club music. Really shows the huge range that Nigerian music can have, even within just two or three different genres. And this is a cut by an artist named Steve Monite. It's got a wicked bass line, and I love how Steve changes the lyrics towards the end. It's a really awesome tune, perfect for a Friday night. So let's throw it on the deck and give it a spin. Steve Monite and Only You on It Came From the Crate on 91.7 KXT.

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Alabama Shakes on 91.7 KXT. So far, that's my favorite track on the new album, I Must Be Dreaming, American Dream. Love that bass line especially. And speaking of bass lines, we had a killer one on It Came From the Crate to start that block off, courtesy of Steve Mo Knight, Only You, playing that one off an incredibly good compilation called Doing It in Lagos, Boogie Pop and Disco in 1980s Nigeria. If that one doesn't get you grooving, I don't know what will. Played another track off of that during our all vinyl marathon yesterday. It's always so much fun to listen to and perfect for It Came From the Crate, your nightly exploration into songs found via the art of digging at record stores near and far. Everything comes from my personal record collection, so you never know what you're going to hear, but it's going to be good. That's a guarantee. Listen for it a little after 10 o'clock, Monday through Friday on 91.7 KXT. And mentioned that all vinyl marathon yesterday. So much fun rocking off the decks for 12 straight hours. It's something that we can only do here on KXT because of listeners like you who are into music discovery. 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

0: Black Keys on 91.7 KXT cut off their Dropout Boogie record, Wild Child. The Pretenders before that, Brass in Pocket. Heard Jeff and Leslie spin Little Pretenders yesterday. Got me in the mood to play some more. And Iron and Wine started things off. A band you can catch as part of the KXT Present series at the Majestic October 24th. Cut off their Hen's Teeth record is what you heard. In Your Ocean. And more music heading your way in just a little bit, including a cut from Kurt Vile's latest album, A True Earworm in Every Sense of the Word. Hear that and so much more here in a sec on Listener Power 91.7 KXT.
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Coco on 91.7 KXT, Under the Sun. Love that little cumbia breakdown in there. He actually performed that one in our KXT studios a couple years ago. You can check it out under the live sessions tab at kxt.org. Before that, Kurt Vile with that old-time lo-fi DIY rock and roll, Chance to Bleed, one of his latest record, Philadelphia's Been Good to Me. And that block of music, great example of what KXT can do. Mentioned that Kuko live session Kurt Vile just performed about a month ago as part of the KXT Presents series. 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It's 877-469-3135 on the phone. It just takes a couple of minutes to support the music you love, and we can't wait to hear from you next. And we got more music for you now from another artist coming to North Texas in a couple months. October 7th, catch him at the Bomb Factory. It's Jack White off the new Frozen Charlotte record, Dollar Bill on 91.7 KXT.

They're playing October 16th with Carolyn Rose at the Pavilion at Toyota Music Factory. KXC's excited to be a part of that. Modest Mouse there from their new album, An Eraser and a Maze. Picking Dragon's Pockets. The Clash off London Calling before that. And Jack White from the new record, Frozen Charlotte, started things off. Dollar Bill. Jack also coming through North Texas soon, October 7th. You can catch him at the Bomb Factory. And we're making our way towards the 11 o'clock hour. And I ain't done yet. Got plenty of great tunes to squeeze in until midnight. Let's keep them moving with some homegrown tunes. Remy Riley out of Dallas teaming up with the Vandaliers on this track, Burn, on 91.7 KXT.

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Jeff Tweedy off the triple solo LP he dropped last year, Twilight Override, channeling that inner Velvet Underground coolness. Lou Reed was my babysitter, Sharon Van Etten before that. And welcome to the 11 o'clock hour on this Friday night. I'm Jackson Wisdorf with plenty of great tunes to squeeze in for the next hour, including classic from the B-52s coming up here in a sec. But first, Jose Gonzalez. This one's off a record called Against the Dying of the Light, A Perfect Storm on 91.7 KXT.

one of the many prides of Athens, Georgia, the great B-52s on 91.7 KXT. Give Me Back My Man. Love before that off 67's Forever Changes, one of my favorite albums of that era, Alone Again Or. And Jose Gonzalez started things off, A Perfect Storm. And KXT is a perfect storm of fantastic music. I guess that's one way of putting it. 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

0: J. Isaiah Evans and the Boss tweet on 91.7 KXT. Some great rock and roll out of Dallas. That was a Lucinda Williams cover they dropped last year, Honeybee. They were also in our KXT studios earlier this year for what may have possibly been the loudest live session we've ever done. 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Whistling Along to Otis Redding before that, Sitting on the Dock of the Bay, and the Strokes from their new record, Reality Awaits, started things off. Going Shopping. And more music heading your way in just a little bit, including a cut from the James Hunter 6. 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

Standalone single Father John Misty dropped last year after performing it for quite some time in his most recent tour, The Old Law, on 91.7 KXT. The first song I ever learned how to play on a harmonica before that, Tom Petty and Mary Jane's Last Dance. James Hunter 6 started things off, Gunshy. We premiered that one at a public music meeting earlier this year. 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

time on 91.7 KXT, Relationships. Before that, we heard from Jason Isbell, If We Were Vampires, and Pearl Earl on a Denton started things off, Evil Does It. 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And this is Jackson Wisdorf signing off on this Friday night. Been so much fun playing music for you today, as always. 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

A song written for her, Gloria Jones, Tainted Love from 64 on 91.7 KXT. Royal Otis from Australia with their big song from last year, Moody, the album Hickey. I'm Jenny Q. Happy Saturday. Have you heard the latest from the last?

91.7 KXT. Suki Waterhouse, her new album's called Loveland, and that is Back in Love. She will be back in Dallas, Southside Ballroom, coming up October 8th. We heard Squeeze, Pulling Muscles from the Shell, and The Last Dinner Party. That's brand new. It's Big Dog. This is Future Islands, the album From a Hole in the Floor to a Fountain of Youth. 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

0: Huge song for Kings of Leon to Space on 91.7 KXT. Steely Dan from Asia, and so glad to hear Future Islands back with Find Love. 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And from the Sid Richardson Museum in Fort Worth, Sundance Square, open to the public daily, now on display, Russell's Retreat explores works made by the cowboy artist during his summers at Glacier National Park in Montana. Coming up, a song written in Montana by Old 97's Rhett Miller, though it does mention Dallas. It's next on KXT.
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Alex Almen from his debut album, Son of Almen. That's California Blues. He is from South Texas on 91.7 KXT, Garbage, Stupid Girl, and Old 97s from their album, American Primitive. Where the Road Goes, Rhett Miller says he wrote it in Montana while feeling exceptionally grateful for having lived so long. This is Mariachi El Bronx Bandoleros on KXT.

0: Music from Frank Turner, Sister Rosetta on 91.7 KXT. Inhaler, These Are the Days, and Mariachi El Bronx, their first new album in a dozen years, that is Bandoleros. Funding for KXT comes from listeners like you, thank you, and from the Fort Worth Symphony Orchestra, presenting Infinity Rising, The Music of Journey, September 4th and 5th at Bass Hall. Journey's classic hits live with the full orchestra. Details at fwsymphony.org. Barty Strange, Oklahoma native, son of an opera singer. In fact, he studied opera himself. This is Ain't Nobody Making Me High on KXT.
1: Put your cards down on the table. You know I never

0: Morning, Jeff.
1: Good morning. You don't want me singing the high notes on that, so I spared you all from that.
0: Oh, you did? Okay.
1: Yeah. Yeah. I was keeping it inside.
0: I would say I appreciate that, but I've never heard you sing, so maybe I don't appreciate that. 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
0: 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Johnny Blue Skies and the Dark Clouds, a Sturgill Simpson new project. Love this. 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

0: Saying goodbye to summer. It's the Go-Go's Vacation on 91.7 KXT as we throw in some great summer songs. Today, Daft Punk, before that, Get Lucky, and Johnny Blue Skies and the Dark Clouds Situation. 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You can talk to somebody too, 877-469-3135. I'm here with Jeff Penfield. Jeff, who you were telling me you have been a part of public radio for, is it 20 years now?
1: Yes, it's wow. 20 years. Yeah.
0: Yet you look about 28, so I don't know. How is that
1: I mean,
0: possible?
1: I was in college, so to be fair, I was in college
0: okay,
1: at the
0: that
1: time.
0: Explains
1: I was very
0: it.
1: Young, but, you know, it's always been great to be in public radio. 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
0: We'd like to thank Sunny from Keller, who just became a member. Sunny says, KXT is our number one radio station. We love the variety. We have seen so many great concerts after first hearing a band on KXT. Keep on rocking. And there are so many great concerts coming up this fall. 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
1: Yeah, and you talk about the concerts coming to town, Jenny. 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
0: Yeah, we really appreciate it more than ever because of 100% of KXT's funding coming from the North Texas community. 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And funding for KXT also comes from the AT&T Performing Arts Center, presenting classic albums live as they perform the Eagles Hotel California album August 29th at Moody Performance Hall. Tickets at attpac.org. And speaking of not only concerts, but homegrown heroes, we'll throw this in here too. Leon Bridges made a surprise appearance at a restaurant opening in Uptown Dallas, and he has a brand new album, Happiness Anytime. Here's a track from that. It's called Take It Over on 91.7 KXT.

0: 91.7 KXT. So pretty. English band The Sundays with Summertime as we bid adieu to summer. Peter Bjorn and John before that, Young Folks. And we heard one of the brand new tracks from Leon Bridges. He has an album coming out next month. And that was Talk It Over. And Jeff, we're saying goodbye to summertime. And it's only 98 today for the high. Isn't that amazing?
1: I don't believe it. Lies. All lies.
0: I'm excited to say goodbye to this particular summertime. I'm Jenny Q, and KXT is your companion summer and any season, right? 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
0: Yes, and many thanks to Rebecca in Dallas who did just that. Rebecca says, love the mix of music from old favorites to new and local music. I've discovered so many new to me artists on KXT. Thank you, Rebecca. We'll have a new to me artist coming up in just a minute. Yeah, kxt.org/give. And when you go there, you'll see a little pop-up that makes it super easy. 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
0: 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This is a band out of Chicago, and their leader is compared to Elvis. In fact, he played Elvis in a Broadway tour of Million Dollar Quartet, so there's a good reason for that. He looks and sounds a bit like him, and what do you think? Bridget calls me baby. I can take the sun out of the sky. It's new on KXT.

0: 91.7 KXT rising star Devin Gill filling in. He is coming to the Kessler October 17th with another performer, John Mook. That's M-U-Q. I had an opportunity to see John Mook last night at a very small show in Dallas. And he's out of Austin and just a stunning voice. So the two of them come October 17th to the Kessler. Kirsty McCall before that. And Bridget Calls Me Baby, the band out of Chicago. I Can Take the Sun Out of the Sky. And it is the end of summer. We are celebrating, leaving you with some summer songs. And also thanking you for listening to KXT. 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
0: Yeah, and we want to thank Shelley from Denton who did that. 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Being from Denton, she might know Claire Morales who designed this t-shirt. She's not only a fabulous singer-songwriter, but the shirt itself, it sort of screams summer, doesn't it? I mean, it's like it's got the flowers and the the water. It's a blue color. It's really, really pretty. It's one of my favorite ones I've seen. KXT.org/give. 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
1: I mean, for me, it's the sun. 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I mean, it seems kind of pointless, but that's always what you see when you hear about summertime and sun and heat. 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Claire Morales, one of our homegrown artists who was in the studio yesterday, who's done a live session for KXT. And you kind of, you know, I really love what Shelley said about the music that we play, because it's not only the new songs. 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Mm-hmm. It's about those songs from your youth, the deep cuts, the little surprises that, oh my gosh, I haven't heard that song in so long. 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
0: Yeah, I had a friend who became a member yesterday, and his comment he left was, KXT is not just one radio station, because he grew up in a different era and he loves hearing, like you said, Jeff, the vintage tracks, the deep cuts, and also all the new stuff too. And I thought that's a great way to say it. It's not just one station. It's sort of like we've become a combined station in a way. I don't know exactly how to word it, but I thought
1: just
0: that
1: all
0: was,
1: about the music.
0: It's all about music the music. 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And here's a song the Isley Brothers put out the year after leaving Motown. It's Your Thing on 91.7 KXT.

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0: 91.7 KXT, celebrating end of summer with B-52s there, Channel Z. And of course, Casey and the Sunshine Band, that's the way I like it as we head into this Saturday. So glad you're with us. I'm Jenny Q with Jeff Penfield. And thanks so much for listening. Any day, we're enjoying the weekend with you. And when you contribute $20 per month today, it will be doubled. 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We are so grateful. You also get a bundle for that donation. It includes a t-shirt designed by homegrown artist Claire Morales. Awesome t-shirt. You got to see it at kxt.org. And also the vinyl mat. Jeff, the other day on the vinyl day, I saw the vinyl mat spinning on YouTube on the KXT channel and thought, that is the coolest vinyl mat I've ever seen. Got to get one. It says KXT. It's gold and red and really nice.
1: Oh yeah, it's a good one. It's especially if you do enjoy the summer. 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I mean, who else plays B-52s, Channel Z? I mean, people will play B-52s, but Channel Z, you don't hear it a lot. 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
0: So true, yes. And thanks to Zach from Fort Worth. Zach is a new member. 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That's almost from day one, Zach. 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
0: Yeah, we appreciate you. Thank you so much. Here's a great song from Wet Leg from last year. It's Catch These Fists on 91.7 KXT.

0: 91.7 KXT, Dick Dale, a pioneer of surf music from the album Surfer's Choice. As we celebrate the end of summer here on KXT with some summer tunes, The Sacred Souls, Any Old Fool, and Wet Leg, Catch These Fists, starting the set. And Jeff, where else can you hear Dick Dale on the radio right now?
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1: Yeah, I love how Becca talks about the great DJs. The hosts here are just like, it gives everything a personal touch. 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
0: Yeah, I was at an event last night, and someone said, I've met you before at something for KXT, and we were trying to figure out what it was, and we went through a list of different places. 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And let's let the music continue here on KXT. 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

0: 91.7 KXT from her new album, Lost Weekend, Lost Boys, the Grammy-winning Phoebe Bridgers, David Bowie before that, Danielle Ponder, just a great set of KXT music. I'm Jenny Q in with Jeff Penfield this morning. And Jeff, you said you interviewed Phoebe at some point. When was that?
1: That was her Stranger in the Alps album. Oh. We actually, this was back when I was in Los Angeles, and we did it in the historic Studio D at the Village Studios.
0: Oh, awesome. Yeah. That is so cool. Anything you particularly remember about meeting her?
1: I did ask her about Stranger in the Alps, which, if you know, comes from the edited version of The Big Lebowski. It changed a particular phrase, and that was what they chose to make it clean. That was the early days of Phoebe. That was that was as she was growing and building, and really incredible to see where she is now. Pretty much a sold out tour, which is incredible.
0: Oh, I know. That is so cool. You got to meet her. And, well, we just love supporting artists as they emerge before they become as famous as Phoebe Bridgers has become. And we're 100% funded from the community. That means you. And what's awesome today, Jeff, is, well, whatever you contribute will be doubled, whatever that amount is.
1: Yes, dollar for dollar right now. And this is only for a limited time. There's only a limited amount of funds. 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
0: Special thanks right now to Myra from Rowlett, who says, I discover new music every day thanks to KXT. 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
1: And you know, talking about the car, you're probably spending a little more time in the car right now as we do head towards the end of the summer. 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
0: 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Tickets at DallasTheaterCenter.org. This is a great song from a beloved Dallas band, Bastards of Soul. It's Glass of Ashes on 91.7 KXT.

0: 91.7 KXT, Little Prince on a Saturday morning. Oh, great to hear that. And we heard Stephen Sanchez, Sweet Love before that. Bastards of Soul, glorious band out of Dallas, starting that set of KXT music where you hear local, where you hear superstars, you hear deep cuts, you hear a little bit of everything. 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I'm Jenny Q in with Jeff Penfield, and you can double that contribution, right, Jeff, by calling or going online right now.
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0: Thanks to Cheryl from Dallas. 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
1: There's a reason why I said $15 a month, by the way. 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It's got, like I said before, it's got the sun with the sunglasses on. You know we're talking summer when we've got that on there. Yeah. We got, you know, people just doing all these summertime activities, and, you know, folks have been collecting these shirts for years. 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
0: Well, given that it's been 110, no wonder the sun's wearing sunglasses. I mean,
1: it has
0: on.
1: To. Yeah,
0: exactly.
1: You're going to get blinded.
0: blinded by the
1: sun itself.
0: Yeah, and we are so appreciative of you, because, you know, the funding went away, as you probably know, as far as the federal funding. 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
1: Get up off the dance floor. 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

0: 91.7 KXT, Tame Impala, coming to that sold-out American Airlines Center very soon, September 17th. It seems like we've been talking about that concert for the longest time, La Belle. How are you?
1: I'm doing great, Fred. How are you doing?
0: Good deal.
1: Yeah, that's when you hear that song, it makes it easy to understand why that concert is sold out.
0: Oh,
1: you know,
0: totally.
1: I'm excited for him. I love the song, though. It's a good summer jam.
0: Yeah, it does, as we celebrate summer ending here. I don't know if we're celebrating the season of summer or the fact that it's finally over, but either way.
1: That remains to be seen.
0: We are so appreciative of you, a KXT listener. Thank you so much for supporting the station for so long, and we depend on you. 100% of the funding now coming just from you, and it's going to be doubled right now. Right?
1: Yeah, we got a match going on right now, dollar for dollar, as you know. So when you're donating, you know, $15 amount, or rather $15 a month, you can get in on this t-shirt. But then also you have the luxury of getting that match by another great donor here at KXT. And that's one of the favorite things that we have to give to you is a two birds with one stone, right? Mm-hmm. You get to have these two things at once and go ahead and get it out the way. And now you get a t-shirt from Claire Morales here in Denton that designed this. So she was here in our studios yesterday, her and I. Mm-hmm. Hung out a little bit. But do that today. KXT.org/give or 877-469-3135.
0: Yeah. As you mentioned, you get double whammy for your buck, which is so cool. And thanks to Kelly from Azel who did just that. Kelly says, I absolutely love this station. All the new and local music I'm able to discover is worth every penny. You know, so many people don't realize, and how would you, unless you're really looking for it, the amount of local artists that are among us that are just brilliant. Of course, you are one of them. I'll just do a little side note
1: Thank you, friend. Thank you.
0: But, how sweet. 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
1: You know, and KXT is still here because of the

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1: Yeah, and it just takes a couple of minutes at the most really to do it online, kxt.org, and you'll get to see that t-shirt yourself, see what you're getting. 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

0: 91.7 KXT. Greatness from the Pretenders, Back on the Chain gang. And I didn't know for a while that Chrissy Hynde had done a live session here, Law Bell. Scrolling the list, you know, it's like,
1: we got some gems in there, Jenny.
0: Oh, my goodness. That is amazing. I think it's from about 2014, something like that, when she was here. J. Jerome 87, Track and Field, that's a new song. And Tom Petty, American Girl. And this, of course, is the station for music lovers from all eras. All the funding comes from you, our loyal and wonderful listeners. 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
1: Listen, you got to get in on this. 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
0: And thank you to Jeff DeBaca from Carrollton, who became a new member. 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
1: Wow.
0: That's just so perfectly said. 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
1: And the greatest thing about this is that you are continuing to push this station on in the future. We've been around for well over a decade at this point, and we're happy to continue that. 100% of our funding now coming from right here in North Texas. But to be honest with you, we were already 90% funded. You are already pushing us over the finish line for the last decade and some change. And so we're just asking you to continue that, because that match is going to go away today. And if you've been waiting till the last minute to see, we'll see how they get there. Well, today, in this moment right now, is a time to make that happen. KXT.org/give is where you can go online. It literally takes just a few minutes, maybe five, if that, I think less than. And then you can also go and call 877-469-3135.
0: Yeah, and when you do go online to do it, you can see the t-shirt and also the vinyl mat for your contribution as well at kxt.org/give. And it is a very brief process. So we do appreciate you so much in advance. And funding also comes from the City of Dallas, with a reminder that vaping is prohibited anywhere. Smoking is already banned, including indoor spaces within 15 feet of entrances and park property. Business owners, operators, and the public can find compliance details at greendallas.net. Here's a band we first heard in the early 90s, and then there's often large gaps between the times that we hear them again. It's Us Three. Their latest is Cool Cat on KXT.

rest in a big field of tall grass. 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
1: Rocket Fuel, 91.7 KXT. And, okay, we need to stop this song so we can talk, LaBelle. 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
2: live
1: that.
2: 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There you go.
1: That was DJ Shadow and De La Soul, of course. And then Eric Burden and War, Spill the Wine. That's cool to hear on a Saturday and or any day. We heard us three starting the set with Cool Cat. That's new music on KXT. And I'm here with LaBelle, your midday host, Monday through Friday. Uh-huh. She does Homegrown Bites. She's fantastic, also a musician herself. And we're going to, this is amazing. You can get this donation doubled for just a little bit longer today.
2: Yes, we still got this match going on, but we're doing really well. So thank you to those of you who have already donated up to this point. It makes a huge difference. You know, I like being in the studio on a Saturday to talk to the good people of the world, our KXT listeners. But this match right now is dollar for dollar. Like, there's this $20 summer bundle that you can get right now. The summer bundle includes the t-shirt as well as the vinyl slip mat. And if you don't know what a vinyl slip mat is, well, let me tell you. It helps to protect your vinyl, keeps the friction from frictioning, okay? And then it also gives you a smoother play. Yeah. So there you go. And it's good decoration for your record player as well. Get in on the bundle today. That $20 is $40 in this hour. We still got a few minutes left. KXT.org/give or 877-469-3135.
1: See, I thought they were just decorative, but they're functional.
2: They have a purpose. Yes.
1: Because yeah. I never had one back in the day of vinyl. So this is a newer creation. Well, we want to thank Robbie Ellington. Robbie listens in Monroe, Louisiana. You know, we have listeners all over the world. So thank you so much, Robbie. And he says, I love the verity of music. And that's a perfect phrase for, you know, authentic and truthful.
2: Like, yeah, verity is a good word.
1: Isn't that
2: thank
1: cool?
2: You for
1: yeah.
2: That,
1: yeah. So thank you. Robbie had his match doubled. You can do the same for just a little bit longer today. So kxt.org/give will get you there. You can see that pack of, you know, the t-shirt plus the vinyl mat and then make your contribution. 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
1: Yeah. I mean, where else can you get professional DJs like myself who can sometimes hit the right button? 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

0: 91.7 KXT, Aaron Fraser, one of the founding members and drummer of Duran Jones and the Indications. That's Payback. We heard old 97's Dance With Me and Moby Southside starting that Saturday set of KXT music, celebrating the end of summer here with La Belle. I'm Jenny Q. And wow, KXT listeners really stepping up to the plate today, Law.
1: Yes.
0: This is awesome, isn't it?
1: This has been really cool. Also, that Aaron Fraser song, Payback, that's a bop. I forget how good that one is.
0: Yeah.
1: Shout out to Aaron Fraser, who also has a KXT live session here.
0: Oh, cool.
1: BT Dubs. Anyway, good afternoon. Thanks for hanging out with us here at KXT. We do have a match that's running right now. 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
0: It's awesome to get the donations here in North Texas, and from anywhere is fantastic. Mm-hmm. But I especially love it when I just see one come from, you know, another state or another country. This is Katie and Brett King from Prospect Heights, Illinois.
1: Okay.
0: They said, moved away from Dallas in 2021, but we still listen all the time, spreading the word of good music up in Chicago now.
1: Mm-hmm.
0: And I think we'd go over well in Chicago. Such a music town. I bet a lot of people listen.
1: Yeah,
0: in
1: Chicago. Yeah. A variety of music,
0: yeah, absolutely. So thank you so much to Katie and Brett, and getting that KXT summer t-shirt designed by our homegrown artist, Claire Morales. 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
1: You know, and just really quickly, I want to shout out to those listeners who are not right here in North Texas and continue to propel us forward, listening on our streaming app, which is a great thing to do because you can take us literally with you anywhere in the world. 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
0: Yeah, there's no commercials here on KXT. 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And funding also comes from Flying Saucer Draft Emporium, where football season brings wings, loaded nachos, and more than 100 craft beers on tap, with locations in Houston, Fort Worth, Lake Ray Hubbard, and Coppell. Speaking of music you just don't hear every day, this is a summery sounding song, Otis Day and the Nights, Shout on KXT. You know you're

Now wait a minute. Yeah, yeah, yeah, yeah. You've been so good to me. You've been so good to me.

0: talk about it.
1: 91.7 KXT. Listening to a band out of Germany, their Milky Chance, Stolen Dance. We heard David Byrne with Hayley Williams, What is the Reason for It, from that great album last year. And Otis Day and the Nights, Shout, as we celebrate the end of summer. Is this the 30th or 31st? Where are we, Law Bell? Are we the, is this the last? No, we're
2: the 29th.
1: Okay, I'm with it. I'm with it here. It's almost September, which always feels so good after the August temperatures. And we are so grateful for KXT listeners keeping the station funded, even though we lost federal funding last year. 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
2: Yes, ma'am. 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Jenny.
1: Yes.
2: It seems that we have met our match.
1: Awesome.
2: So thank you so much. Really, I mean, I can't express that enough. You can't see my face, but you can hear my voice, so hopefully it comes through.
1: Yes.
2: We really appreciate what you have done for us this afternoon. This is no easy feat, and it takes a community of people to come together to make this happen. 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
1: Yeah, you can choose the amount when you go to KXT.org, 15 or 20 or an amount of your choosing. 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You know, you never know what you're going to hear, and that is in the best way. We did the vinyl day the other day. 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
2: Yes.
1: And I thought, wow, what is this that he is?
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2: And going back to your point about Jackson playing that, you know, one thing that you won't hear on KXT is the same genre, right?
1: Mm-hmm.
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1: Oh.
2: And I just add that every time I hear something new. 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

0: 91.7 KXT, the awesome Martha and the Vandellas. Going back to 63 for you, Heat Wave Sports Team. Bang, bang, bang before that, the six-piece sports team. Average White Band, grooving the night away. We're grooving the day away with you. Thank you for being here, Joe Cozera, and joined by Law Bell. Law, welcome.
1: Yes, friend. Thank you so much. Did you know, Joe, that Martha and the Vandellas, that song got the label Motown their first Grammy-nominated song?
0: I didn't know that.
1: For the whole label. So shout out to Martha and the Vandellas for that. Yeah, some cool stuff for you this afternoon. I'm Law Bell with Joe Cozera on a Saturday. 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
0: Yeah, KXT is your musical discovery. 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
1: There
0: about
1: you go.
0: Martha Vandellas.
1: So you learn something new every day.
0: Absolutely, which is so cool. You know, just listen to music, you're learning about it. Thank you so much to Amy Del Nero from Plano. Amy says, we love finding new music on KXT. Want to make sure you can continue doing what you do. Thank you for featuring homegrown artists and spreading the love of music. Mm-hmm. Thank you so much, Amy. 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
0: 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The awesome Jack White coming back to Dallas October 7th. We're welcoming him to the Bomb Factory. It's Dollar Bill from Jack White on KXT.

0: picking dragons' pockets. Once again, picking dragons' pockets.
1: Yeah, I know it's hard to say three times fast. It's difficult.
0: They purposely did that, did Modest Mouse. New music, first new music from Modest Mouse in like 4 years, mm-hmm. An Eraser and a Maze new album. And we are welcoming them to the Pavilion at Toyota Music Factory. Along with Caroline Rose. Modest Mouse on 91.7 KXT. The Style Council before that with Long Hot Summer. Mm-hmm. And Jack White, Dollar Bill, who's also coming to Dallas, playing the Bomb Factory October 7th.
1: Yeah.
0: We just played you new music here on 91.7
1: yes.
0: KXT. And in the studio with me is singer, songwriter, midday host of KXT, Law Bell, who has new music coming out Monday. Looking so forward
1: wow,
0: to that,
1: thanks,
0: Law.
1: Thanks, Joe.
0: Thank you for coming here on Saturday. Usually here during the week. And
1: I
0: now you,
1: am, but if I get to come and spend time with you, then it makes my weekend all the better. That's how we're going to kick it off today. Thank you so much for joining us here at KXT. Thank you, Joe, for that introduction, which you need no introduction. listen, we are raising money here at KXT. We are here to ask you to continue to invest in the station that you listen to on the weekends, during the week. That's how you know me and you know Joe. And so when you do, you are getting this t-shirt at $15 a month, the new KXT t-shirt. 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
0: Yeah, well, KXT is always going to be rooted right here in North Texas. 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I love to thank people over the air who've supported KXT today. Thank you so much to Kimberly James, listening online from Abilene. Kimberly says, I discovered KXT while traveling through Texas in 2014. 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
1: Oh, wow.
0: Yeah, thank you, Kimberly. 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
1: You know, Joe, it's that one statement for me. 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
0: 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We'd very much welcome that. 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Funding for KXT also comes from the city of Dallas, with a reminder that vaping is prohibited anywhere smoking is already banned, including indoor spaces within 15 feet of entrances and park property. Business owners, operators, and the public can find compliance details at greendallas.net. All right, music from Old Blue Eyes' daughter, Nancy Sinatra.
1: Yeah.

0: 91.7 KXT, The Strokes, right there. New song from The Strokes. Julian Casablancas overdoing that auto-tune on purpose. And Law Bell is here with me. I'm Joe Cazera. Law, what they did was The Strokes, before they debuted that, they sent out 100 cassettes of that song to people on their text list.
1: Correct. Yes. So they got something they didn't expect to get, a cassette tape.
0: A cassette, right.
1: They had to find something to play it on now. Yeah, for sure.
0: Exactly. That's Going Shopping from The Strokes, The Silver Skylarks before that, which is homegrown music. Danny Bayless, Jeff Skin Wade with Yama Yama, and Nancy Sinatra with These Boots Are Made for Walking. Thank you for being here this afternoon. 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Hi, Law.
1: Hey, how you doing, friend?
0: Doing great.
1: Listen,
0: thank
1: it's
0: you.
1: Been a good day of music. We heard from Nancy Sinatra and the Silver Skylarks. Love that duo. But you know, you listen to KXT every day to stay in the know of what's the latest, greatest music coming out. We have New Music Mondays with Jackson for 1 hour a day. We've got our Homegrown Bites, too. We have that every day at noon, where I get to give you music from artists that are right here in North Texas. And this is what you power when you listen to the station. And it's really easy to do because the music that you're hearing is good. That's the only thing that we have as our criteria here at KXT. It's not a genre. It's just, is it good music?
0: Yeah.
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0: 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All right.
1: Hey.
0: Julie and Shane Humphreys of Coppell and Tori Burns of Arlington all made their contribution. 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
1: 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You can get that. It's not just for decoration, Joe. 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It actually does something.
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1: Yeah, it keeps friction and it keeps your record players going well, and then also keeps your vinyl protected as well. So it's got a purpose.
0: So you can scratch on your turntable and not damage
1: and not scratch.
0: That's right. Yeah. There you go.
1: See, scratch and not scratch. 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
0: And you're going to get stopped. You're going to get pointed at when you wear the t-shirt.
1: Oh,
0: I do every time.
1: Yes.
0: Yeah. I was in the NS. People go, that's a cool shirt. And I go, thank you. 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

0: That is Phoenix on 91.7 KXT List Omania. And before that, James Hunter 6, Gun Shy. New music from James Hunter 6, Off the Fence album. 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I'm Joe Cozera. The greatness of Matt Hicks joins me. Hey, Matt.
1: Hey, Joe. Thank you. That was a nice thing to say. 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
0: yeah,
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0: Matt, I love to do that on Saturday afternoons, mm-hmm, usually here from noon to 4. I love to introduce new music. I love to talk about our homegrown artists,
1: yeah,
0: or an up-and-coming artist. You know, get a lot of pride from that. You should be proud of that too, because a lot of homegrown artists are, you know, emerging homegrown artists to get their exposure maybe from here at first. That's happened a lot. 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Why don't you? 877-469-3135. Thank you to Dennis from Lantana, who said, thanks for your dedication to expanding our musical horizons. And that's what makes KXT vital to our community in a world increasingly driven by algorithms. 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Man, really proud of that. Thank you so much.
1: Thank you, Dennis.
0: Yeah, absolutely. 877-469-3135, kxt.org/give.
1: Yeah, join Dennis right now. 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

0: 91.7 KXT. Thank you for being here and listening to KXT. I'm Joe Cozera in the studio with Matt Hicks. Matt, I don't even need to say who that was. And I loved on our sister station, KERA News, Chris Boyd of Think posted on her Instagram page. She said, you know, Dolly, it was never even a contest in the first place. Jolene from Dolly Parton on 91.7 KXT, The Loving Spoonful with Summer in the City and Too Hot to Trot. It was the Commodores starting that out. Music made possible by you. 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
0: 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All right. The Awesome Jungle coming to Dallas, and they are going to be here very soon. They're going to be here in October, I believe it is. No, make that September, the 25th of September at Texas Trust Credit Union Theater. This is the new one called The Wave. Music from Jungle on KXT.

0: 91.7 KXT, Yannis and the Yaw giving you a, what I call a lesson in syncopation right there. You accent the upbeats all through the song of Walk Through Fire, the awesome Walk Through Fire on 91.7 KXT. My Morning Jacket with Wordless Chorus from their Z album. New Jungle before that, The Wave from Jungle. We are presenting their Texas Trust Credit Union Theater show on September 25th. And thank you for being here, Joe Cazera, joined by Matt Hicks. Matt, awesome.
1: Set of music there, Joe. Thank you.
0: Absolutely. I'd love to get to play it for you. Where else are you going to hear? We played Dolly Parton before and Love and Spoonful, My Morning Jacket, Yannis and the Yaw. Where are you going to get music like that on Dallas-Fort Worth radio? 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
0: So if you're not a KXT member, a KXT member is a person who's made an investment in the music scene in North Texas. 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And that's the, you know, the bottom line of that is that we're allowed to do that. 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
0: Thank you also for the support from the City of Dallas with a reminder that vaping is prohibited anywhere smoking is already banned, including indoor spaces with 15 feet of entrances and park property. Business owners, operators, and the public can find compliance details at greendallas.net. Music from Fits and the Tantrums in the set. Haven't heard from them in a while. Here's Missing Persons on KXT.

0: 91.7 KXT, one of our earliest live sessions was them, Fits in the Tantrums. That's L-O-V. 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Little Sims before that, who will be special guests of Gorillaz. Sold out show, though, October 18th at Dickies Arena in Fort Worth. Missing Persons with Walking in L.A. Thank you for being here. 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
1: Hey, Joe Cazera. And I've got breaking news. I'm going to pretend like we're across the hall in the other studio for a second. 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
0: Right. 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
1: that's just amazing. 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
1: And commercial free. 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
0: Well, we also bring you emerging local artists, newest tracks from around the world, deep cuts at the same time. 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
1: Yeah.
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1: And speaking of hanging out by the pool, you know, summer's coming to a close. 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And the t-shirt, well, you know how a t-shirt works, right? 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So get both of those, $20 a month. You're going to love it. 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That's where you can see what the t-shirt design looks like. It's really, really awesome. I implore you to check that out right now. 877-469-3135. And remember, two more members to go.
0: And I suppose you can use your t-shirt to protect your turntable, but you don't want to do that.
1: Yeah, that seems like that'd be difficult. And you put a hole in the shirt too.
0: That's right.
1: Yeah.
0: And you want to wear it out so people can notice it, because I'm telling you, they know when I go out
1: it's
0: to
1: true.
0: The store.
1: Me
0: I go,
1: too.
0: That cool t-shirt. So 877-469-3135, kxt.org/give. Thank you also to the Fort Worth Symphony Orchestra presenting Infinity Rising, the music of Journey, September 4th and 5th at Bass Hall. Journey's classic hits live at the full orchestra. Details at fwsymphony.org. And funding also, funding for what's new on KXT comes from Texas Counterfeiters, sharing the natural qualities of quartzite, dolomite, onyx, and other exotic stones. You can visit the Gallery of Stone Made in Nature at 909 North Bowser near Arapaho in Richardson. All right, music coming up for you from Grupo Fantasma. We'll play something from Parliament, too. They're always awesome. Here's St. Paul and the Broken Bones, a great live band. This is Fall Moon.

0: New music from the Black Keys on 91.7 KXC. It's a cover, though. Earl Hooker cover, You Got to Lose, their Peaches album. Squeeze, Cool for Cats, St. Paul and the Broken Bones with Fall Moon here on KXT. Matt, we've got a minute and a half to get those two more members, two new members. 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
0: Man, I love you said a source of joy. It absolutely
1: it is. That's important nowadays.
0: It really is. Yeah. I mean, a lot of this music is so joyful, what you just heard. And I couldn't have put it better, man. So that was awful. That was awesome. In a world of artificial radio stations, KXT is powered by humans. We are not AI people.
1: That's true.
0: We are here for you 24/7. And so the voices you hear, they absolutely belong to real people. Matt is a real person. La Belle is a real person. So is Leslie and Jackson. We're your neighbors. 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
0: This is KKXT HD Dallas Fort Worth. We're streaming at kxt.org. It's just after 2:01, and music from JD McPherson and Leon Bridges in the set. Here's the Ramsey Lewis Trio with Summer Breeze on KXT.

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0: 91.7 KXT, George Clinton bringing bassist Bootsy Collins back for Up for the Downstroke. And so started the birth of P-Funk right there. Parliament on 91.7 KXT. Jim Heath before that, better known as the Reverend Horton Heat. It's martini time. Reverend Horton Heat in Denton, October 10th at Dan's Silverleaf. And the Ramsey Lewis Trio starting things out with Live Summer Breeze. 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
1: Hey, Joe Cazera. That was a great set of music. I was just thinking, man, this is like perfect, like running errands music right now.
0: Yes, yeah.
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0: Yeah, KXT is an important resource for homegrown musicians, music discovery. 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
1: I'm glad you mentioned friends of KXT, Joe. 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You know, just there are people who can make a donation. 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
0: Yeah.
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0: Thank you, Matt. Thanks to you very much for your support this afternoon. Mm-hmm. All right, back to the music. Matt, I made a mistake. So I back announced the wrong song. I said we played Ramsey Lewis Trio. We're about to play that now. We played Grupo Fantasma before that with Gimme Some. That's what we started off. So this is the Live Summer Breeze from Ramsey Lewis Trio on KXT.

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0: 91.7 KXT, new music from Fort Worth. 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Music from Hochatown, Oklahoma. Before that, J.D. McPherson with Sunshine Getaway, whom you can also see in our live sessions page. And the Ramsey Lewis Trio with a live Summer Breeze before that. And thank you for being here. 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
0: I love to thank people personally, like to read your comments. 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Thank you so much, Maddie Cole, who's listening online in Austin. Maddie left us this great comment. She made her donation. She said, I've loved KXT since I was a kid growing up in Dallas. I've lived in D.C. for the last 10 years. We had nothing like it, but every time I'm home, it's the only thing I listen to in the car. I'm moving to Austin tomorrow, and I'm home for a few days. The day I got back was all vinyl day this past Thursday, which was so much fun. Maddie also says, I'm married to a collector, and I've become quite a vinyl fan myself. But when y'all played Nina Simone, who is my favorite artist on vinyl, I became reminded of how special KXT really is. I love you guys. Thank you for playing the best music in Texas and the country on public radio. Wow, Maddie.
1: Thank you, Maddie.
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0: Yeah, and 3 more members, 3 new or renewing members in this hour. So we've got about 30 minutes left. Please make your contribution now. Matt, just like I said, don't wait to the last minute.
1: Yeah.
0: 877-469-3135, kxt.org/give. Funding this afternoon also comes from the city of Dallas with a reminder that vaping is prohibited anywhere. Smoking is already banned, including indoor spaces within 15 feet of entrances and park property. Business owners, operators, and the public can find compliance details at greendallas.net. Music from Temples in the set. We'll also hear A Girl Like You from Edwin Collins. A great song. Here's the Staple Singers first with Let's Do It Again.

0: 91.7 KXT, that is Edwin Collins, A Girl Like You, Gorgeous George album. Paul Cook from the Sex Pistols playing drums on that song. Temples, Jetstream Heart, that is new music from Temples. And the Staple Singers, Let's Do It Again from 75. 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I'm Joe Cozera in the studio with Matt Hicks. 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
1: And we're only looking for two more members by 3 o'clock. That's in the next 17 minutes. Am I doing that right? Yeah, 17 minutes. Two nice. More members. You can be the next one, and then maybe your friend in the car with you. That could be number two. That'd be great. and that's giving in any amount that works for you. 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
0: Well, DJs, the KXT DJs, well, they're part of your community. They live here. Leslie lives here and Benji lives here mm-hmm. and Jackson lives here. Matt lives here.
1: I do.
0: You see them at shows. 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Speaking of the North Texas community. So please, what you hear in KXT, it's handpicked. It's human music. 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You've got 16 minutes, actually coming on 15 minutes. Mm-hmm. 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
1: And we know that you've probably thought about giving before. 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

0: 91.7 KXT. That's Rufus and Chaka Khan. Chaka, Chaka, Chaka, Chaka Khan. Tell me something good. And just before that, Cage the Elephant, Beaches in Tennessee. You heard Spoon, music from Austin, the underdog from Spoon. And I am Joe Cozera in the studio with Matt Hicks. 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
0: Yeah, Matt, they're supporting all of that. 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Mm-hmm. You're keeping the power going. 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
1: A friend would be so great because, you know, maybe you've been, you know, in tune with the news about public radio in the last year, but it's a little different how it's funded now. 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This is something I want in my community. I care about the arts. I care about having a platform for local artists. I mean, it's been amazing. I can say, Joe, as someone who has been working on the fundraising team here in the last year, just to see that outpouring of support. 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So start that monthly gift right now. Become a friend. You can increase to that level at kxt.org/give. Or you can call us to do that, 877-469-3135.
0: Matt, it's been a pleasure having you here in the studio with me, man. Thank you so much for your time
1: thanks,
0: today.
1: Thanks, Joe. 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
0: 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Please have a great afternoon. 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

It's the Mavericks, 91.7 KXT. Damned if you do, and Tom Odell before that with Don't Let Me Go. Well, good afternoon. We are here on a Saturday. I'm Amy Miller, going to be with you all afternoon long, well into the evening until 9 o'clock tonight. So I have tons of music lined up for you today, and just this hour, new ones from Lucy Dacus, Death Cab for Cutie, and you might have heard the Afghan Whigs released some new music this year. Going to get to a song from the new album. Before we get back into it, though, thank you so much. You know, if you have donated to KXT in the past, if you're already a member, thank you for that. 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Well, starting us off today with some new music, here is one from Jesse Wells, who is always releasing new music. 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

91.7 KXT, the latest from Lucy Dacus there. That is Planting Tomatoes. Well, Death Cab for Cutie released a new album recently called I Built You a Tower. Here's a song from it. This is Stone Over Water on KXT.

0: 91.7 KXT, some Margo Price for you. Don't let the bastards get you down. And Jeff Beck in that set as well. Go back to 1968 for I Ain't Superstitious. We also heard a song from Death Cab's new album, I Built You a Tower, and the song Stone Over Water. Well, funding for KXT today comes from listeners, also from the Fort Worth Symphony Orchestra, presenting Infinity Rising, the music of Journey, September 4th and 5th at Bass Hall. Journey's classic hits live with a full orchestra. 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I'm Amy Miller, here with you all day today, and coming up, I've got a Johnny Cash cover done by a band in the 90s. I've got some local music for you as well, but first, some new music from the Afghan Whigs next here on KXT.
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91.7 KXTN. Two covers back to back for you there. Local band The Death Ray Davies covering Elvis Costello with Men Called Uncle. And before that did Social Distortion's version of Johnny Cash's Ring of Fire. Be sure and tune in every weekday 9 a.m. and 9 p.m. for Under the Covers here on KXT, where we dig out some of our favorite cover tunes. I'm Amy Miller. I've got Courtney Barnett coming up. Right now it's Boy Golden with Cat Clyde. Here is Cowboy Dreams on KXT.

91.7 KXT and some music from Ray LaMontagne. That is such a simple thing. Courtney Barnett before that from her latest album, Creature of Habit. We heard Stay in Your Lane and a collaboration at the top of the set, Boy Golden featuring Cat Clyde and the song Cowboy Dreams. Well, thank you so much if you've donated recently to our member campaign here at KXT. 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Well, Suki Waterhouse has some new music out, and always a fan of her live show. I'm happy that she's coming back to Dallas, this time playing the Southside Ballroom on October 8th. Here is her latest, it's called Back in Love. It's KXT.

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Willie Nelson with Beck there, Driving Nails in My Coffin, and played you some Deep Sea Diver right before that, and Shovel. 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Coming up, I've got the Psychedelic Furs for you. Going to throw it back to the 80s in a minute. Right now, here is Brother Wallace. It's Who's That on KXT.

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91.7 KXTN, new music from Alex Amen there. That is California Blues. Well, I've got another new one for you now. This one comes from songwriter Kevin Morby, and he has actually recruited Amelia Meath, who you might know as half of the duo Sylvan Esso. She's doing backing vocals on this one, so keep an ear out for her vocals. This one is from Kevin Morby, though. It's called Javelin. It's 91.7 KXT.

0: 91.7 KXTN, a band of just incredible musicians there. That is the Bad, Bad, Not Good, that one featuring VCR. It's called Found a Light, Beale Street. Played you a classic from Al Green, Take Me to the River, and Kevin Morby at the top of the set with a new song featuring Amelia Meath of Sylvanesso on backing vocals. The song is called Javelin. Funding for KXT comes from you, our listeners, also from the Art Boost, a conference for artists of all disciplines who seek the tools and networks to grow a creative career. 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You can visit the showroom at 909 North Bowser near Arapahoe and Richardson. 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Journey's classic hits live with a full orchestra. 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Coming up, I've got music from one of KXT's very own DJs next here on KXT.
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1: Put your cards down on the table. You know I never tell a lie. And I'd change for you if I could. You know I would.

91.7 KXT, Bartee Strange, Ain't Nobody Making Me High. The Divinyls before then, and at the top of the set, KXT DJ La Belle with a song she released just a few years back called We Could Be. I know La is getting ready to release a new song in just a couple days here, and you know KXT is going to be all over that one. I'm Amy Miller, here with you till 9 o'clock tonight, so tons of music to get to today. I've got Sturgill Simpson's Alter Ego on the way in just a few minutes. Right now, though, here is a new one from King Tuff. It's called Twisted on a Train. It's KXT.

91.7 KXT and music from songwriter Amy Cook there. That one going back to 2010. It's called Let's Go Down to the River. And a new one from King Tuff as well. We heard Twisted on a Train. Well, I'm Amy Miller. I've got that new one from a Sturgill Simpson's side project here in just a second. But before I get to that, I do want to say thank you if you have made a contribution to KXT in the last few days. We really appreciate your support. We rely on it to stay on the air here in North Texas. So thank you for that. It is the last day to get the KXT End of Summer Bundle, which includes the KXT Artist Design T-shirt and KXT Vinyl Slip Mat. 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Well, here it is. It's the new one from Sturgill Simpson's project, Johnny Blue Skies and the Dark Clouds. Here is Situation on 91.7 KXT.

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91.7 KXT. I'm hoping they release another album at some point. That is the High Women, the supergroup consisting of Brandi Carlile, Maren Morris, Amanda Shires, and Natalie Hemby. That one called Crowded Table from their self-titled album. I do want to mention Brandi is coming back to North Texas. She is playing Dickies Arena on September 5th. Well, I'm Amy Miller, and a great way to stay in a loop on all the concerts coming to North Texas is to go to our website, kxt.org, and sign up to become a KXT Insider. 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Well, I've got some new music now from Caroline Rose. She's going to be opening for Modest Mouse October 16th at the Pavilion at Toyota Music Factory. New one from Caroline Rose here. This is Yip Yip Yow on KXT.

91.7 KXT Tunde Adebimpe of TV on the Radio with some solo material for you there. That is Magnetic. Devin Gilfillian is back with some new music and a show coming to the Kessler Theater October 17th. Here's his new song. It's called Black Dog Rabbit Hole. It's KXT. Hello.

0: It's 91.7 KXT Claro. Going back a couple years for that one, Sexy to Someone. And the Pixies before that, Where Is My Mind? Devin Gilfillian, as well out of Nashville with Black Dog Rabbit Hole. That is a new one from Devin. He's going to be coming to the Kessler Theater. I'm sure he's going to be playing lots of new stuff. October 17th. More info on that up at our events page at KXT.org. And funding for KXT comes from listeners, also from Tommy Terrific's Car Wash in Plano, locally owned and operated since 1990. Tommy Terrific's believes in supporting local businesses, paying a living wage, treating customers with dignity and respect, and raising the standard for customer service. Well, I'm Amy Miller here with you until 9 o'clock, and I've got a great set of music on the way for you. We're going to start it off with a new one from the Revivalists next here on KXT.
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The Black Keys, Weight of Love here on 91.7 KXT. Some Galactic before that with Irma Thomas, Where I Belong. And right now it is Say She, She. Here's Disco Life on 91.7 KXT.

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September 12th, playing with La Loam and the Womack Sisters. 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Well, I moved to Dallas back in 2014. This is one of the first local bands that I discovered after moving here. They are called the Jack Kerouacs. This one released in 2014. Here's Bliss on 91.7 KXT.

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That is the band known as Mike Snow. I know it sounds like one guy, but nope. That is a band, Mike spelled with two I's just to make it extra confusing, and the song Genghis Khan. 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We've actually had them here in our studio before, years and years ago. Go check out that performance at our site as well. Sylvan Esso will be at the House of Blues in the new year, playing March 9th. And here's a new song from them. 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
1: 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He released this last year. 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
1: 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She is actually playing with the band Gorillas coming up here October 16th at Dickies Arena. That show is already sold out. 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Coming up, Grace said a music. I'm going to throw back a bit for some music from the B-52s, but first, I've got the Lumineers next on KXT.
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91.7 KXT, some music from The Cure, That Is a Fragile Thing. I'm going to throw back to the 70s in a bit, a song from Led Zeppelin's album Houses of the Holy. But first, here's Interpol. This is See Out Loud on KXT.

91.7 KXT and Us Three. Do you remember them from the 90s? They released that big hit, Cantaloupe. Well, they are back with a new album, Snap, Crackle, and Bop. That is a song from it called Cool Cat. We love our new music here on KXT. In fact, if you want to tune in Monday nights at 7 o'clock, you will hear a full hour of it on What's New, which is hosted by Jackson Wisdorf. 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